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0: Melhores.
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0: 7. BTS.
3: Baby, I just swim, swim. Wanna find it on your skin. Swim, swim.
2: Number
0: 6.
2: Number
0: 2. Olivia Dean.
4: Won't be the middle.

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So if our time is running out, day after day, we'll make the mundane a masterpiece. Oh my, my, oh my, my love. I take one look at you, you're taking me.

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1: As sete
0: melhores.
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0: Jovem Pan.
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5: Run from the sun like Dracula. Run from the sun like Dracula.
3: Number
4: 6. Tyla. Swift.
6: But I knew it, I knew ya. I knew it, I knew ya.
3: Number
4: 4. BTS.
7: Maybe I just swim, swim. Wanna find it on your skin. Swim, swim.
3: Number
4: 3. Sabrina Carpenter. Bruno Mars.
8: I just might. Oh, I just might.
3: Number
4: 1. Ella Langley.
9: She's from Texas, I can tell by the way he's two-stepping round the room.
0: As sete melhores. Jovem Pan.

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Looking on the case, trying to find a hella taste. Oh my God, I'm on the chase. Chevy is getting kinda heavy. Relevant, selling it, dipping away. Time keeps slipping away. Zipping the safe, flipping for pay. Tipping like I'm dripping in paint. Up front, folk, like a leaf of

0: Before you go, there's something I want you to have.
1: Oh, it's beautiful. But wait a minute, isn't this?
0: Yeah, yes it is.
1: But I thought the old lady dropped it into the ocean in the end.

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4: Number 7. Sabrina Carpenter. Six, Olivia Dean. Five, Tame Impala.
5: Run from the sunlight, Dracula. Run from the sunlight, Dracula.
4: Four, Ariana Grande. Ella Langley.
6: She's from Texas, I can tell by the way he's two stepping round the room.
4: Two, Bruno Mars.
7: I just might.
4: One, Miley Cyrus.
0: Sete melhores. Jovem Pan.
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3: Seven. Alex Warren.
4: Six. Ariana Grande.
5: BTS. Baby, I just swim. Wanna fall in love with your skin. Swim.
6: Four. Olivia Dean.
7: Don't be the man I need. Tell me you got something to give. I want it. I kinda like it when you call me.
6: Three. Tame Impala. Ella Langley.
8: She's from Texas, I can tell by the way he's two stepping round the room.
6: One, Bruno Mars.
9: I just might.
1: As sete melhores. Jovem Pan.
2: Seven.